0: X100 Cyclospora is coming for us all, and I was hoping not to get it, but then I was thinking, I do have a conference next month. Maybe I do want it. Walking in, looking snatched, I'm all of a sudden hungry for a salad.
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3: Slowdowns out of Aurora. This report sponsored by Colorado Department of Transportation. There's a crash on the ramp northbound 225 to westbound 70. Left lane blocked. That is causing a delay. I-25 getting into downtown. Slow on northbound 25. Earlier crash backed up the drive. At least 15 minutes from University up to Colfax. 6th Avenue jam trying to get out to Federal. And there's a crash 96th and Chambers. Anything that distracts you while driving is dangerous. 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A message from the Colorado Department of Transportation. I'm Susan Thielen with traffic on Mix 100.
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2: Minor crash out of Aurora. This report is sponsored by Taco Bell. Still cleaning up that earlier wreck. Northbound 225, ramp to westbound 70. Left lane of that ramp is still blocked. A minor delay for you. Getting into downtown, a little busy. Northbound I-25, University to Colfax, taking about 12 minutes. West of the highways, in great shape, looking much better. Trouble with traffic lights at 87th and Wadsworth. 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I'm Sidney Thielen with traffic on Mix 100.
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I'm Synergy. Tomorrow we are getting you taken care of with some tickets to see Hilary Duff, Sarah McLachlan, The Head and the Heart, even Darius Rucker. They are all going to be at Red Rocks, so you know it's going to be great shows. 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

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But he put on one heck of a show, and if you were there because of us, he was great, wasn't he? 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

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Oh boy, I guess I gotta go shopping. Mix 100.

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Here we go. It's Shark Awareness Day. Here's a corny joke. What did the shark say after eating a clownfish? Bleh. 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

0: 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But you?
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We've got Nelly Furtado. 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

The newlywed Taylor Swift on Mix 100. It's Synergy. Now what is Southwest up to? Wait to hear what changes they might be doing now in three songs.

Mix 100, it's Synergy. Supposedly, Southwest is making a new change, unveiling a $9 overhead bin. Yeah, seating tier for passengers under 5'4". How can we get people up there? We can't even get our luggage up there. It's probably fake. Hi, Benson.

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This is pretty exciting news. Well, congratulations, Little Longmont. No More, that is. They have officially reached 100,000 residents. Well, look at you just growing in popularity. It's Ariana Grande.

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There's Somber on Mix 100. I'm Synergy. Well, you don't have to check those Powerball tickets from last night. Nobody won. And since there was no grand prize winner, it has now rolled over to about $498 million. Pocket change for this woman

Here's Calvin Harris with summer. Speaking of, the all-access summer continues thanks to Mr. Rooter. Tomorrow, you could win a bunch of concert tickets all day long. How about Hillary Duff, Sarah McLachlan, The Head and the Heart, Darius Rucker, all of them at Red Rock.

Chapel Roan on Denver's Best Music, Mix 100. It's Synergy. Coming up on tomorrow's show with JKJ, they are talking about baby Nana, Katie's daughter, and how she's spending way too much money on something wild, and her whole generation is doing it. What do you think it is? Call in and talk about it.

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There she is, Taylor Swift on Mix 100. It's Synergy. A big, fluffy, white dog was seen coming off of her and Travis's private jet. So, good thing it's a full-size dog because nothing says newlywed life like arguing who's getting up at 3 a.m. for potty duty.

Synergy. I just got a text from Emma. She asked if I could play the brand new Teddy Swim song. I'm like, yep, it's Mr. Know-It-All. Here it is. If there's something that you want to hear, text me 303-691-1649. I'm the only one stuck in this studio, so I want to know what you want to hear.

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3: 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You guys fired up with Red Rocks tonight. 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

Mix 100, it's Synergy. I have to head on home, but before I leave, I want to put a quote to your day. You can't want someone else's healing more than they do. I'm leaving you with Miley, and I will see you back here tomorrow night on Mix 100. 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

0: Ooh. Jeremy, Katie, Josh, Mix 100, getting things fired up. Rocking for a Wednesday here at Mix 100. We got Fast Five coming up at 7:30 today and another fun game of Katie Crush. Right around 9 o'clock this morning, so set some reminders and tune in and have some fun with JKJ. I'm also going to do something a little special today because it's National Give Something Away Day today.
1: Oh, I love today.
0: Yeah.
1: Yes.
0: So we are going to give Katie away to caller 10.
1: I don't love today.
0: In about 45 minutes. We got to get her out of here.
1: Wait, if you're, tall, handsome,
2: you're into it.
1: If you're me all day.
0: If you're a rich lawyer.
1: Exactly.
0: Caller 10.
1: Win Katie. Yay.
0: Hey. No, but we're pulling together a few things to just hand out today because it's National Give Something Away Day, and we like just rewarding our listeners for listening. So
1: yeah.
0: Thank you guys so much. More details on that a little later in the show, but stick around. 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
1: 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Roadways are getting a little busier. We're in great shape, though. No crashes or problems. Southbound I-25 out of North Glen and Thornton getting a little busier. The ramp onto 270 starting to back up. 270 getting heavier. I-76 at I-25, a little bit crowded. I-70 looks good if you headed to the airport. No trouble on 225, C-470, Highway 36. 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
0: Jeremy, Katie, and Josh in the morning.
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0: Katie, Josh, live and local at a Lone Tree, Colorado. Having some fun here at Denver's Mix 100. Jam-packed show today. We got Fast Five coming up at 7:30. Our fun pop culture trivia game right around 9 o'clock that we like to call Katie Crush. And we're going to sprinkle some extra prizes in throughout the show today because it is National Give Something Away Today.
1: Day today, so...
0: I had too much spit in my mouth. I had lots of spit in my mouth. We're going to give away a vial of my spit today on the show.
2: Someone like that.
3: Yeah, there's someone out
0: Someone's
3: there.
0: Yeah. Shots of Jeremy's saliva later with JKJ. So I'm reading this news story this morning, and Katie was briefly talking about it off the air as well. And it's resonating with me because my son is all of a sudden into, like, urban exploring.
3: Yes.
0: Every time we go by an abandoned building, or I told him the other day, I was like, it's time for Southwest Plaza to close down. He's like, you think they'll shut it down and we can go urban exploring?
3: No.
0: I was like, you don't want to do that. I don't need the police calling me. But yet again, another story about some people doing urban exploring and getting stuck.
3: Well, yeah, because it was this a week ago they had to rescue an 18-year-old from an abandoned missile silo in Arapahoe County. And then firefighters were back at the property just a week later. Two other individuals got stuck in the same silo earlier yesterday morning. They say it happened around midnight, and it was a 28-year-old woman and a 19-year-old man the second time who were stuck 60 feet down in that abandoned. Black, dark. Like, it just is terrifying to me. I don't know why people get such a thrill out of this stuff, but it is definitely a thing. I mean, you can watch videos on YouTube of people doing this.
0: Well, that's part of the problem. He's on the YouTubes,
3: yeah.
0: Watching all these urban explorers, and you know, with their 100,000 followers or whatever. So he thinks this is going to make him famous.
3: Yeah.
0: But yeah, there's definitely consequences to this stuff.
3: Absolutely.
0: Especially if you're like going in old mines and things like that, you could die.
3: Well, this specific missile silo, the sheriff's office put on Twitter, they're like, did you know in this silo there was hidden hazards like unstable condition, toxic gases, deep vertical shafts.
0: Missiles.
3: I mean, there's exactly glass, broken stuff. I mean, the fact that they had to go out there twice for the same thing. I mean, that's the other thing. We don't want them to have to expend their resources.
0: Right. They're like, not again.
3: Exactly. I got stuff to do. So
0: this is why I would be a bad first responder, I think.
3: Oh, yeah.
0: Because if I had to go back to the same location like two or three times, that fourth time I'd be like, you know what?
3: No.
0: Pass. I'm going to go make some sketty instead.
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19: Denver weather. Another warm day for Denver this afternoon with highs in the mid to upper 90s and sunny skies. Overnight lows in the mid 60s tonight. It'll be mostly clear and breezy. Highs back in the mid 90s for tomorrow and Friday with sunny skies. Going into the weekend, extra hot. Highs in the upper 90s with sunny skies. I'm Denver 7 meteorologist Stacey Donaldson.
20: 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We're getting a little busier out here. 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No crashes, no problems. That's some typical activity. Westbound 76 building from 104th to I-25, less than 10 minutes. Southbound I-25, a little heavier from 120th into downtown, 15 minutes. Had a great drive through the tech center, traveling down south. C-470, no trouble. 225, picking up a little more traffic, as well as 270, and no trouble on Highway 36. 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

0: Well, we are not really a sports station, but we like to dip our toe into the world of sports from time to time. I got a couple things I'm going to kick off for you guys here. My record has finally been broken. A Bowling Green, Kentucky boy has claimed a Guinness World Record after completing a hopscotch course in under 50 seconds. My record has finally been broken, man. This little son of a... Daxter Hunter. That's a solid boy's name right there. Age 9, drew and finished a numbered 10-square hopscotch course in about 48 seconds.
1: Oh, he drew and did it. Wow.
0: Yeah.
1: In 48 seconds, he did all that?
0: Yeah, my record was 50 seconds.
1: Goodness.
0: So. Good job.
1: You are known Hunter, for your hopscotch
0: Mr.
1: skills.
0: Hunter. Yeah. So that's going on. Okay. That's some relevant sports stuff. And here's a local sports story. Miles, the official mascot of the Denver Broncos, is officially a finalist for the Mascot Hall of Fame class 2026.
1: Aww.
0: Now, if you want to vote for Mr. Miles, fan voting is open online, runs until midnight on July 26. He's up against 10 other mascots. So you can go to the Mascot Hall of Fame website if you're really bored today and vote for Miles. Or you can hop on to your socials, and he gets bonus votes by commenting, "I vote for at 5280 Miles on the Mascot Hall of Fame Instagrams or the Facebooks page.
2: Okay. Miles is a good mascot.
0: Yeah, he's fine.
1: He's no Rocky. I know. Like, well, Rocky.
0: Yeah, ain't nobody voting for Dinger.
1: Oh, no.
0: Dinger just kind of walks around like an idiot, right?
1: Silly little dinosaur.
0: Dinger's the worst.
1: No, Dinger's awesome.
0: There's nothing special about Dinger.
1: What do you mean? He's purple.
0: Dinger's just like a hippopotamus. Doesn't he just wanders around.
1: He's a triceratops, and there's no other dinosaur mascots in baseball, I don't think, so he's actually very unique.
0: Lame.
1: Yeah.
0: But he's got no special qualities.
1: Yes, he does.
0: He's got no special skills.
1: He makes you smile.
0: Like, Miles would get up on the top of the stadium with the flag. Yeah. Rocky throws the ball backwards on ladders and sinks it.
2: True.
0: What does Dinger do? Dinger probably scratches his butt and sniffs his fingers.
2: Carries bats.
1: I know. He's a little hefty for jumping all up and down stadium. So,
0: anyway.
1: Yeah, I appreciate what Dinger brings to the table.
0: Ain't nobody voting for Dinger.
1: Oh, poor Dinger.
0: What else is going on?
2: Well, I think it's nice to see humbling moments every once in a while, because I think we all put celebrities on a pedestal and think that they can just get really whoever they want to talk to them, right?
1: Yeah,
2: like, they
1: can
2: get anybody because they're like, this is so-and-so. Well, Tom Holland experienced a moment the other day while he has been watching the World Cup like all of us has. He decided to reach out to the legend, Erling Haaland, another Haaland, and boy, did he get rejected.
3: You DM'd Erling Haaland, and he didn't respond to you.
4: Yeah, that is exactly the type of humbling experience that is important for actors.
3: Yeah.
4: You know, I'll text him, I'll take him to dinner. Not even a response. Not an excuse. Not, I'm busy tonight, I'm playing football. Nada.
3: Nothing.
2: Dude has two of the biggest movies coming out
0: right
2: now.
0: I didn't
2: know
0: he was British.
1: Oh,
2: really?
1: Yeah,
0: I am late to the party. I had no idea he talked like that.
1: Oh, he sure does.
2: He does a really good American accent, obviously, if you've seen him in the Spider-Man series.
1: Yeah.
2: So he has The Odyssey and Spider-Man coming out this month, and dude got rejected. Because Erling Haaland actually responded and said, I don't watch movies.
1: I don't know who
2: so
1: you
2: I have
1: are.
2: No idea who this is. I thought this was just a regular Joe Schmo sliding into the DMs.
0: He's like, I'm Spider-Man.
1: Yeah.
2: And he was.
0: Spider-Man.
2: And he goes, hey, you know what? Despite all

0: of this, and despite the humiliating moment, he goes, that Holland dude's still a pretty big legend.
1: Okay.
0: He's still pretty cool. I still like him. Everything's fine. And maybe now they can go get their dinner.
2: Aww. Aww, cute. I'm still shocked that he's British.
0: I know, what the heck?
2: Where have I been?
1: What the heck?
3: You're a rock.
2: I had no ideas.

0: with Jeremy, Katie, and Josh.
1: Are you ready?
2: Yeah, it's our Mile High Hype, all the big stories of the day, including a story about how filthy your hands are. We'll do that. We'll talk about a celebrity who's been working out in some very unique pants. And here's a headline for you. Cat shuts down tunnel. We'll do that and more in about 2 minutes and 45 seconds here at Mix.

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1: Well, let's get you updated on all the big stories of the day. In the world of celebrity, I saw this story popping in quite a few places yesterday. Lenny Kravitz is on, I don't know if he's on the cover, but definitely an in-depth interview in Men's Health. Are you a Lenny Kravitz fan, Katie Kat?
2: I love Lenny Kravitz.
1: Me too.
2: Man,
1: I wonder
2: ages.
1: If I should sneak some Lenny Kravitz on.
2: Yes, we should fly away to that.
1: Should I do it?
2: Yes.
1: You think Big Rob will yell at me?
2: I think he'll love it too.
1: Ah, what's new?
2: Josh, yep,
1: what's new?
2: I think he will.
1: Well, I don't care. Anyway, they're talking about his workout routine because if you look at him, he's 62 years old. He's jacked.
2: You never would have guessed 62.
1: You would never.
2: Never.
1: He looks like he's 30-something, honestly. I mean, his abs look like they're 20 years old.
2: Oh, he looks so good.
1: Anyway, one of the things he does when he's training and working out is he works out in leather pants.
2: Yeah, and mesh tank tops. I love it.
1: He's essentially saying, you know, when I perform on stage, I'm in leather or denim or whatever. He's like, so I'm going to train in those pants so I'm comfortable when I'm on stage.
2: Yes. Yeah.
1: Ew.
2: No, he has a thing, and I love it because I do the same thing. He talks about...
1: You work out in leather pants?
2: Well, he gauges everything by his pants. He says if his pants are a little tight, he knows he's getting out of shape. Denzel Washington gave him that phrase that the pants don't lie. The pants don't lie. And I do that, too. I don't weigh myself. I just gauge how my clothes are fitting me. So
1: okay.
2: I love it.
1: Yeah, I love it. Him. You love and Lenny him. Have something in common.
2: Love him.
1: Well, that story's going around. There's another study revealing the costs of raising a child. Thank God we're not in California. They say a kid from being born to 18 is going to cost you about $300,000 to raise that kid. If you're out in Cali. We bumped into some people in Cody, Wyoming when I was up there last week. And Nick Nack talked to him, but it was a mom and her little family, and they were out from California looking for a new place to live, essentially, because she told Nicole, she's like, I just can't do it anymore.
2: Yeah.
1: We just
2: can't
1: do it in California.
2: Yeah, a lot of Californians are doing that. So
1: D.C. is also very expensive. Annually, this is saying $90,000 a year annually to raise a kid. That seems really high. By contrast, Arkansas is the most affordable state. It's going to cost you about $36,000 per year to raise a kid out there.
2: That still seems like I know. A lot of people.
3: All they're doing is eating them Cheetos and spray cheese out there.
2: Yeah,
3: a lot of them. None of them luxury meals out in California.
2: I mean, the $36,000, that's like how much a lot of them make every year in Arkansas.
3: That ain't right.
2: No.
3: Yeah.
2: That's insane. What is Colorado on the list? Does it have it on there?
1: You'll have to look that up yourself.
2: Okay, I sure will. Okay, sorry.
1: And the final story I have today, doctors are out saying there is definitely three things when you touch, you should absolutely 100% be washing your hands after you touch these three things. Anything with a touch screen or pen pad, like an ATM, ordering a tablet, or ordering on a tablet, like at a coffee shop or restaurant. Self-checkout screens, like immediately go set your hands on fire because they're gross. Going back to the grocery store, the grocery cart handles.
2: Oh, yeah.
1: You should immediately wash your hands. That's something like if you start thinking about that, it's gonna jack with you.
2: Oh, yeah.
1: Like how many
2: thousands
1: of people
2: have
1: touched that.
2: Well, now they have the little antibacteria wipes right there that you can
1: wipe
2: they're
1: always
2: down.
1: Out.
2: I knew they're always out.
1: Always out.
2: Yep. But I do appreciate when they have them because it makes me feel a little safer.
1: A little bit, right?
4: A little bit.
2: Yeah.
1: And then your phone. They say you should definitely be washing your hands because you're just touching your phone, which is picking up germs everywhere.
2: Yeah.
1: From the bathroom to the gym to you name it. Where's gas pump handles on here? I would think that would be another solid one.
2: Maybe that's like number four.
1: Or my mother-in-law.
2: Yeah. She's number four on the list. There we go.
1: What else you got?
2: Hey, we started up in Arvada, so Lucas lives there and his dog Sully too, and it looks like they got a new roommate. We're just going to call him Boo Boo. Lucas caught a bear. Well, you know, Yogi Boo Boo.
1: Oh, it's a bear.
2: A picnic basket.
1: I should have let you finish.
2: Yes, a bear and a dog.
1: Okay,
2: he caught him chilling in his backyard. So Lucas heard old Sully barking at Boo Boo on the back porch, and then he snapped a photo, and this photo is legendary. You have to go see it. It's up on our Instagram stories at Jeremy, Katie, Josh. Apparently, this bear has been spotted in the neighborhood before, but he looks way too comfortable. Way too comfortable. And we've had a lot of sightings of bear in the Front Range area. So just be very aware. aware.
1: Too many, huh?
2: Is what they're saying. Be very aware out there. You're going to love this one, Jeremy, because Bass Pro Shops are opening their sixth location in Colorado.
1: I drove past it last week. I drove past it, and I was like, another one?
2: Yes. Okay.
1: Thank you, God.
2: You're right. Coming back from Wyoming, it's right
4: off
2: of.
4: I love that place.
2: Yeah, who doesn't?
1: It's
2: just
1: so fun.
2: You know, the fact that the younger generation has grasped onto it the way they have, wearing the Bass Pro hats and everything. I mean, they have, not only outdoor, stuff,
4: gross,
2: but they have a whole fashion section in there now.
1: People
2: go there specifically for the Bass Pro Shop
1: camo
2: stuff.
1: Camo overalls.
2: So this one is I-25 and Crossroads Boulevard up there in Loveland.
1: Camo
2: and
1: panties.
2: Really?
1: Can't even see them. I'm wearing them now.
2: Okay. Nice little bikini cut. I get it. It's going to be 130,000 square feet. So
1: that's it?
2: Massive. And a week from today, they're going to have a ribbon cutting ceremony and live music and everything and fun and games to celebrate the opening. So it's going to be open in about a week, Jeremy, if you want to make your way back up there.
4: I probably will.
1: Is there going to be a ribbon cutting?
2: Yeah, there. Yes. It's just such ribbon cutting and live music and games and fun.
1: Okay, good. I'll be there.
2: Week
5: it's
2: from
5: a camo
2: today.
5: Ribbon.
2: Okay, and then Abby Hagstrom. So she was driving with her family from Steamboat Springs, okay? Their little kitty Nana named Bones got out of the car. So somehow along the way, they didn't even notice that little Bones was missing until they made it to Denver. Luckily, Bones was wearing an Apple AirTag, which showed his location near the Eisenhower Tunnel. And Abby, as you can imagine, she was a little freaked out about it.
6: I went into crazy cat mom mode and contacted every shelter, every rescue. This is just so daunting. We don't know when he got out of the truck, and all we have is this very loose location of where he may be.
2: And the crazy thing is, so they saw that he was somewhere around the Eisenhower Tunnel, and then somebody spotted him on the catwalk. How perfect.
4: Man,
2: how
4: you're perfect. Making that up.
2: No, on the catwalk, 4:30 in the morning on Monday, and so they deployed rescuers, and they actually had to shut down the Eisenhower Tunnel for 8 minutes to get little Bones out of there. He walked right up to rescuers, by the way, in case you're wondering. He's like, oh, you're here for me? Finally. What took you so long? But he is doing fine. Mom's doing fine. Everyone's okay. Bones is just fine. But what a crazy story.
1: Love the name.
2: I love that Colorado loves our animals so much that we're willing to shut down the biggest tunnel in the state to find him.
1: Right.
2: Shout out to Colorado. Yay. So, there you go. There's your mile high hype.
1: All right. Since we talked about Lenny Kravitz and his tight leather pants and his killer abs, I'm going to take you back to the year 2000. His hit single called Again, one of my personal favorites.
2: I love this song.
1: I hope you guys enjoy it too for the next about 3 minutes and 15 seconds here at Mix.

0: a little throwback for you. Year 2000. Lenny Kravitz is called again. We were talking about him in the Mile High Hype because he likes to work out in his leather pants.
1: Woo. Woo. And Katie, I like when he does
0: it. Katie's all Twitter-pated.
1: Did you see him? The picture of him working out in the mesh tank top?
0: I did.
1: He has like a 24-pack.
0: Yeah, he's definitely jacked. Have you ever watched YouTube video of him at that concert where he like is dancing and he dips down and his pee-pee ding-ding falls out?
1: Yes, I did.
2: Katie's like, that's an 8-hour video.
1: Right? Multiple times I've watched that video.
0: I bet you did. Anyway.
1: Slowed it down, woo! Sped it up.
0: Pee-pee-ding-ding, pee-pee-ding-ding, pee-pee-ding-ding. Hey, today is National Give Something Away Day today. So I figured throughout the show today we can, you know, we got a few extra things that I want to sprinkle through the show and just give them away. Just for funsies, for the hell of it, because it's National Give Something Away Day. Katie's going to be at an event called Fort Cancer.
1: Yes.
0: Do you want to tell everybody about it?
1: Oh,
0: and
1: of course.
0: Let's give away a pair of tickets to that.
1: Oh, yay! Thank you so much for letting me spread the word, because very, very important. We love teaming up with the American Cancer Society. They throw this event every year. Fork Cancer is what it's called. And you really just get together, eat a lot of really great food from around the Mile High City. And yeah, we're coming together to raise money for research to find a cure for cancer. So who can't get down with that, right? Like, we all want that.
0: It's a great event.
1: It's such a good event.
0: We went last year, all of us did.
1: It really is. And it's more just like the celebration of it, right? Like, you're over there, you're eating all the food. I know Little Man's going to be there, STK. We're going to have so many good plates.
0: There's cocktails.
1: All you can eat type stuff. So you can go back for this food as much as you want, and then all the cocktails and everything. But really, we come together, we have fun. Mile High Station is where it's at this Thursday, and yeah, we've got a pair of tickets to give away. I'm going to be emceeing part of it as
0: well. Smell so, you.
1: Yes, and our Fancy. Very own DJ Marky will be on the ones and twos.
0: No way.
1: So come say hi. Like, we're going to be out there. It's going to be a great time.
0: A great time. It gives you an excuse to get dressed up.
1: Yes.
0: Go have a ton of food on us.
1: Yeah.
0: Some really good food. A ton of cocktails on us.
1: Yes.
0: I believe they had some live music last year.
1: Yeah, there's so much fun.
0: Just mingling and a heck of a time at a very fun location.
1: So, and there's puppies.
0: And puppies. I forgot about the puppies. So we would like to give one of our listeners a pair of tickets to go hang out with Katie at this event. So if you'd like to be caller 10 right now, 303-691-1MIX, 303-691-1649. We'll get you a pair of passes to the Fork Cancer event with Katie, courtesy of JKJ at Mix 100.

0: 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Jeremy, Katie, and Josh in the morning. 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
1: Well, it's going to be a nice day to get out for a run if you'd like to die of heat exhaustion. If you'd like to collapse on the ground in a puddle of your own sweat, today's the day to do it. It's going to be another 90-something degree day today. Have you been able to do your runs? I know Katie's got the runs all the time.
2: You just described my Monday run. I never stop on my runs, but I stopped under shade 3 times.
1: Yeah.
2: I collapsed at one of those points.
1: You got to be careful.
2: And then, yeah, it was like I had to wrap it up at 1.95 miles instead of the 2 I always do because I can't do it. Go on, like, is how my body felt.
1: It's actually quite dangerous. So
2: I know it really
3: You stay
2: is.
3: Hydrated. I'm gonna sound like your one-eyed mother. Yeah, stay hydrated, honey.
2: You gotta throw the one eye
1: that's
2: in just, there.
1: That's how we know her.
2: Elisa catching strays today.
1: I've got my eye on you. Stay hydrated. Well, I was like, I am not even going to go outside. I went to the gym yesterday, and the gym had a certain funk to it as well. Because, I mean, I feel like the AC was trying to work overtime there. Mm. It was still a little warm. Had that musty funk smell, and I don't know if I should talk about this. I'm going to try to be as nice as possible because bless his heart. I'm going to say that. Bless his heart. I feel so bad for the guy.
2: Okay.
1: I feel bad for anybody who suffers from Tourette's.
2: Oh.
1: I can't imagine.
2: No.
1: I can't imagine.
2: Yeah.
1: But there was a row of bikes. There was probably, 30 bikes. And I was like, I got to get a little work done. So I got on the bike and I'm just sitting there and I'm on my phone. And of course, out of all the bikes, this old dude comes and sits right next
2: to me. Not right next.
1: I'm like, come on.
2: Not too down even.
1: Come on.
2: Right
1: so
2: next.
1: I was irritated at that. And then, again, bless his heart. Bless his heart. He starts going, MF! MF!
2: Oh.
1: MF-er!
2: Oh.
1: MF! And then, blank. I can't even be gentle about what he was saying. It would happen, every, 5 minutes.
2: Okay, so he wasn't just, mad.
1: No.
2: This was happening.
1: He's looking up. The TVs are kind of up at the ceiling, you know? So he's watching it, and the news is on. CNN's on. And I'm like, is he just, cussing at what's on the news?
2: All right.
1: I was like, is there something on there? Yeah, I was like, something political's
2: totally
1: on.
2: Totally accurate, yeah.
1: And he just kept, MF. And people started looking at us, and I was like, I can't. I can't do it. I'm out. So
2: I tapped out.
1: I so tapped out. And I said in my heart, I'm sorry that you're dealing with this, sir, but everyone is looking at us.
2: I can't.
1: So I am MF out of here.
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28: Denver weather. Another warm day for Denver this afternoon with highs in the mid to upper 90s and sunny skies. Overnight lows in the mid 60s tonight. It'll be mostly clear and breezy. Highs back in the mid 90s for tomorrow and Friday with sunny skies. Going into the weekend, extra hot. Highs in the upper 90s with sunny skies. I'm Denver 7 meteorologist Stacy Donaldson.
29: 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Typical morning drive for us from heavier traffic. One crash in the drive at 84th and Washington. And no highway problems. Definitely busier southbound I-25. Traveling out of Northland, 120th into downtown, 20 minutes. Getting busier there, southbound 25, Broadway to University. Southbound 225, little crowded from Parker Road into the Tech Center at 7 minutes. 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

0: Believe it or not, that's called Dracula. Shout out to Heather, who just texted in on our text line, raving about how much she loves that song. Thank you so much, Heather. Just a heads up, we got about 15 minutes before we dive into Fast Five. It's our fun Think Quick game with some Hillary Duff concert tickets up for grabs today at Red Rocks. So set that reminder on your smart speaker or in your phone to tune back in and have some fun with us at 7:30 with JKJ. Hey, Jer, why are you playing this stupid music?
1: Yeah. Where are we going?
0: I got some awesome news for you guys.
1: Okay.
0: Awesome. Olive Garden is bringing back their never-ending pasta pass.
1: Yeah.
0: You can buy one beginning tomorrow, so get ready. If you get a pass, you get 13 weeks of unlimited pasta, homemade sauces, toppings, super salad, and of course, oh, those breadsticks.
1: Yo.
0: Oh, yeah. They say anyone with a pass will also get early access to the never-ending Pasta Bowl promotion on August 24th. So they've got another goofy promotion popping in August.
1: They know how to do it, though.
0: I could listen to this music all day.
1: I know. Makes me hungry. Makes me happy. I worked at Olive Garden at one point in my life. And I will tell you, those breadsticks, we would make them as the server. So it's one of the things that you could bring into the back and eat if you were super hungry.
0: Really?
1: So we would have baskets of breadsticks back there in the server area. And you just chow down on them. Straight carbs all day.
0: So much bread.
1: Straight carbs all day.
0: That was the Fat Katie era.
1: Yeah.
0: That was thick, Katie.
1: Really feeling fancy, you'd be like, hey, my table two needs a little side of Alfredo sauce, and then you'd get that as well.
0: So, somebody turned me on to that many, many years ago. It might have been Nick Knack, now that I think about it. But yeah, we'd go into the OG, and you'd be like, hey, can I get a side of Alfredo? And
1: then
0: you dip those breadsticks in it, and you just, you know, bury your depression.
1: It's the pro move. Like, once I said, and then if you really, like, put a few tabs of Tabasco in there, spice it up.
0: Kick
1: a little.
0: It up.
1: You ready?
0: Anyway, the Olive Garden never ending pasta pass. It's coming back tomorrow, so be ready to hop online and snag one. I think they're, did I say that, $100? $100 plus tax. So it's pretty good value, actually.
1: That's how you do it, OG.
0: Boom. And then lick your fingers.
1: Yes.
0: Yum, yum, yum, yum, yum. Speaking of fingers and maybe some toes, did you have a story about a mani-pedi or something
1: us about? Yes, so I made an appointment to get a mani-pedi at this place that I'd been to one time before, and it was fine. I was like, I just know what to expect going in. So I made an appointment to go back. My appointment was set for 4:30, and I show up at 4:27, and the place is closed. Like, locked down. It is 4:30 in the afternoon, so weird time to be closing up shop for a nail salon. But they have a number on the front, so I called the number, and I'm like, hey, I have an appointment. What's going on? And she was like, well, I'm working from home, so hang on one second. And then she hung up on me.
0: No.
1: And then I called back three times, and they kept hanging up on me. And I was like,
0: what kind of shady place are you going to?
1: What is happening here? And it really kind of upset me, because immediately I was like, I'm a customer, and you're not treating me like you should if I'm trying to pay for your service.
0: And my toes
1: right?
0: are gnarly right
1: Gosh,
0: now.
1: You don't even want these babies outside. Like, so I immediately, the good thing about nail salons is you can drive around and find one down the block, and that's exactly what
0: Easy.
1: I did. And I went to a new one, and I have to tell you, I don't know if it was just the universe telling me you should have been here the whole time.
0: Oh.
1: But I walked in, and they immediately greeted me and gave me a bottle of water, and they were just like, yo, it'll be about 20 minutes, but thank you so much for coming in, and we'll get to you as soon as we can. They were so accommodating. And while I was sitting there, there was an 88-year-old woman sitting in the chair, a few chairs.
0: It's an exact number.
1: Well, because she told us she was 88 because she forgot her cell phone at home. And she was so distraught about it because her son was supposed to pick her up at a certain time.
0: Aww.
1: And she was just like, I never forget my cell phone. And these women came together to find her son's cell phone or to get a hold of him on Facebook, contacted him, and let them know she forgot her
0: cell
1: phone.
0: Are you serious?
1: These ladies went out of
0: That's
1: their
0: fantastic.
1: Way times 10 to help this little 88-year-old woman, and it made me so happy. And while I'm there, Gracie, shout out to Gracie, who just really asked me about my day. We showed each other pictures of our children. Like, it was just such a good hour and a half experience. No, I'm telling you.
0: It sounds great.
1: I made a
0: friend.
1: I wish
0: I was there.
1: Her name is Gracie, and I made a friend.
2: And she's not the 88-year-old woman.
1: No, she
2: different.
1: Was my nail tech. So gotcha. She was the one who did my nails and everything.
2: It'd be funny if the 88-year-old woman like rolled up and did your nails just for fun while she was waiting.
1: She's like, well, now I owe you. But no. So here the thing is, when you go in to get these services done, yeah. I feel like a lot of women can relate to this, and people in general, you're very insecure about it. Like, your hands and your feet, like, you go into these and you're just like, oh my gosh, I'm so sorry. These are how they look. Like, please help me. And they made me feel so comfortable. And that in itself is such a treat.
2: And you didn't take off your socks and they were like, good God!
1: Seriously, I feel so, like, awkward at these places a lot of the time. And Gracie and everybody there made me feel so welcome.
2: I'm joking, but I did this a few years ago.
1: Yeah.
2: We went in and got the mani-pedi and like a facial. It was a whole shtick for the show.
1: Yeah.
2: And I was so uncomfortable the entire time with like the hand stuff.
1: I know.
2: There's like, something about it. It's
1: very intimate.
2: It's very intimate. That's what I'm looking for. It's very intimate.
1: Me
2: with
1: sure.
2: You know, you're gazing into each other's eyes every now and then. It's weird.
1: And the thing is their hands are perfect.
2: They're great.
1: So beautiful. Their nails are on point. And so I'm just like, oh, Gracie, please don't judge me.
2: And then
1: me.
2: The woman I had, please, she kept putting my hand in her mouth, which was.
1: Well, that's not supposed to happen, Jeremy. You sure you didn't pay extra for that? What?
2: Your hands are really nice. You have some of the nicest nails I've seen all week.

0: We going fast without them.
1: With Jeremy, Katie, and Josh.
2: It's definitely time to play Fast Five, so let's get some of our great listeners on the line with us and have some fun. 303-691-1MIX, 303-691-1649, especially if you've never played before. We're always on the lookout for people who have never called in and played. Make today your day. 303-691-1649. 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
3: Hi.
2: Best value with $5 blackjack and $5 menu items daily. Appreciate those guys. Here's how it works. We'll get you on the air, get to know you, and then I'll throw a category at you and start a 10-second timer. And within those 10 seconds, you got to give me five things that have to do with that category. You think you could pull it off? Are you wide awake and ready to play? 303-691-1MIX. 303-691-1649. If you get placed on hold, do not hang up. Katie, give us some examples.
3: Okay, so you've asked for things like five famous scientists. You could go smart with it. Or five foods that are sour. Chris won it yesterday, and he named five things outside a nightclub. No problem. Big winner.
2: Yeah. You never know what you're going to get. The topics are generally all over the place, but the key is just to call in and have some fun with us. Become a little radio superstar. We do turn this into a podcast, so you can go back and listen to yourself later and share it with your friends. Throw it on your Facebook if you're over 50. I think you can share it on your Instagram, too.
3: Your YouTube channel.
2: Yeah, get on Instagram. Your YouTube, on your chat snaps.
3: Exactly. Up in your snaps.
2: Yeah. Whatever. 303-691-1MIX. 303-691-1649. We got Red Rocks tickets.
3: Woohoo! We have sold out Hillary Duff at Red Rocks tickets. That's going to be one heck of a show. And yeah, coming up Monday night. So that's what you're winning today and the rest of the week with Fast Five.
2: All right. Hi, Heidi.
4: Hello.
2: Hey. It is Heidi. What's for dinner tonight, Heidi?
4: Haven't been that far yet.
2: Really? It's funny. During that last commercial break, I was actually planning what I'm going to have for dinner.
3: Were you really?
2: Tonight.
3: Yeah. What'd you come up with?
2: I think I'm going to throw a couple whole chickens on the Traeger again today and smoke a couple whole chickens and maybe make some like barbecue chicken sandwiches. Shred them up, you know?
3: Right?
2: Oh, I know.
4: That's what I'm having. I'm having the barbecue chicken. I'm going over your house.
2: Oh, yeah. Okay. What kind? What's the side? Are you going to bring a side dish? What are you bringing me?
4: We'll do some baked potatoes with sour cream and.
2: Oh yeah. Nothing wrong with that. Nothing wrong with that. All right, we'll see you around five, Heidi.
4: Sounds good.
2: All right. What do I have for you here? A bunch of these came in from listeners overnight, and I'm going to use some of them. So in 10 seconds, Heidi, give me five famous comedy teams. Go!
4: Comedy teams?
2: Who are you yelling at? What, like Cheech and Chong and Tina Fey and Amy Poehler?
3: That's so good.
2: You could go old school and do Laurel and Hardy and Abbott and Costello.
4: Why didn't you just say, like, comedy people?
2: Because I wanted teams. Like Martin Short and Steve Martin.
3: Yeah. No, your answer is your...
4: All right, let's do a different one.
2: No. No, I changed my mind. You're not invited over tonight.
4: I'll clean.
2: Nope.
3: Earn her keep.
2: I don't even want you to ever call again, Heidi.
3: Yes, we do.
2: No, we don't.
3: Yes, we do.
2: All right.
3: Bye, Heidi.
2: Hi, Deb.
5: Hi.
2: Comedy teams. Are you taking your puppy for a walk, I see?
5: I am going to take the puppy for a walk.
2: What kind of dog is it?
5: Cane Corso Lab Mix.
2: Oh, good God.
3: Yes, and a puppy, a legitimate
5: she's
3: puppy?
5: Big. Yeah, she's 8 months.
2: Oh, little baby. Little baby puppy.
5: Yeah, she's a little baby.
3: What's her name? But
5: she's a 70-pound baby.
2: Right. What's the dog's name?
5: Ghost.
2: Ghost?
3: Oh, that's a neat name for a dog.
2: Is it like a white dog?
5: My kiddos named her. No, she's gray.
2: Oh. That's one of those things where you let the kids name it and it makes no sense. Yeah.

0: Yeah.
1: We shall name him Rock.
2: Oh, well, that's good. Get out while it's cool out.
0: Exactly.
2: And easy on those puppy paws, you know, before the asphalt's too hot.
0: Yep.
2: All right, let's do some fast five with you.
0: Okay.
3: Ready. Here we go, Deb.
2: Your letter is T, like a turtle. All right?
0: Okay.
2: Like a turd. In 10 seconds, I need 5 apps on your phone that start with that letter T. Go!
0: Temu.
2: Yep.
0: Tinder.
2: Yep.
0: TikTok.
2: Sure. Uh-oh.
0: Task.
2: What?
0: Finder.
2: No, task Finder?
0: Yeah.
3: Task.
0: I couldn't come up with another one.
2: Yeah, you just made one up. Travelocity and Ticketmaster.
0: Ticketmaster.
2: TurboTax.
0: That was so close.
2: Oh, darn it. Well, it was nice talking to you. You have a
0: you
2: super
0: too.
2: Dupes
0: have
2: day.
0: A great day.
2: Okay, bye.
0: Thank you. Bye.
2: Bye.
3: Bye.
2: Taylor.
4: Hello.
2: Tay-Tay, what are you doing today?
4: Good morning. I'm on my way to work. Special ed teacher. My kid's first day is today.
2: Aw, oh, you're a good human.
3: Yeah.
2: Thanks for doing that.
4: Yeah, of course. It's the best.
2: Probably pretty rewarding.
3: Yeah, absolutely.
4: It's incredibly rewarding. And also, FYI, I already took Monday off work. I'm going to get these tickets.
3: Okay.
2: Jeez.
3: You're confident?
2: Somebody's confident.
3: Yes.
4: I'm coming.
3: Love it. I
2: did you think
3: it.
2: The comedy teams was too hard?
4: I did it in my head, and I think I did it, but I don't know if it was in 10 seconds.
2: Yeah. See, I didn't think it was that hard. All right, Tay-Tay. No cheating, no help,
4: okay.
2: And no sequels. Okay. No sequels.
4: Okay.
2: 10 seconds. Give me 5 movies starring Angelina Jolie. Go.
4: Okay. Mr. and Mrs. Smith.
2: Yep.
4: Salt.
2: Yeah.
4: Foxfire.
2: Hurry. Maleficent and Tomb Raider.
3: That's what I was thinking of.
4: Tomb Raider, awesome. Ah. It's okay, I'm going to call back tomorrow.
3: You got it. Yeah, your confidence, I love it, Taylor. She's like, I'm going to this show, guys.
2: You have a super
4: good
2: day.
4: I'll talk to you tomorrow and Friday. Thank you so much.
2: Okay, bye. There goes my whole, Taylor. We love talking to new people. Call in if you've never played before. Man. All right, here's Maddie. Hi, Maddie Bobatti.
5: Hello.
2: Hey, girl. You going to make some money today?
5: I'm sure hoping to.
2: What do you do for a living?
5: Well, you just said you want to talk to new people. I talked to you yesterday. I'm an accountant.
2: Yeah, you're one of those, huh?
3: With the money.
2: You're one of those that just did not, you just chose to completely ignore me.
5: Well, I just really want these tickets.
2: Hey, I will tell you, I don't blame you. Like, everybody I've been talking to is like, I got to go to Hillary Duff.
5: Yeah.
3: Sold
5: she's
3: out
5: iconic.
2: She's a, dare I say, a legend. Probably bigger than the Beatles.
3: I mean, she's pretty big, though.
5: No comment.
3: Lizzie McGuire.
2: Bigger than the Stones, Aerosmith. She's pretty huge.
3: Listen, give Hillary Duff
2: bigger than
3: flowers,
2: NSYNC, the Backstreet
3: calm down,
2: Boys.
3: Jeremy.
2: Probably one of the biggest artists of our time, really.
5: Yeah, I'd say so.
2: Hashtag sarcasm.
3: Maddie agrees.
2: All right, Maddie. Some of these are kind of hard.
5: I don't want one of those ones.
2: You don't want one? What do you know a lot about? Like sports,
5: TV,
2: hiking. 5 places you can go for a hike. What was that last one?
5: What was that?
2: Oh, I thought you said something, but your phone cut out. All right, I got one for you.
5: Okay.
2: In 10 seconds, give me 5 websites where you can go find a job. Go.
5: Indeed, LinkedIn, jobs.com. Facebook.
2: Yeah.
5: Twitter.
3: I don't know.
2: I don't know about the last two, but
3: why? You can find jobs on Facebook.
2: It's technically, not,
5: it's
2: technically not even called Twitter anymore.
3: Oh, that's
5: a technicality.
3: I know. Oh,
2: do you know how many text messages I'll get flooded with, Maddie?
3: I think they'll be okay.
2: Why'd you give it to Maddie? She said Twitter when it's called X now. I hate this game and I hate you, Jeremy.
5: You shouldn't care what other people think.
2: Yeah, you're right.
5: You should only care what I think.
2: Really?
3: You should not care
2: because you're so sweet and wonderful.
5: If you knew me, you would want to give me these tickets.
2: Really?
3: Knew me, you'd like me.
2: I know we could hang out.
3: We would be best friends.
1: Maddie,
5: yeah, totally.
1: Do you know what you're supposed to say when you win Fast Five?
5: Yeah. Play me the money song.
2: Not even close. You know. The money song?
5: I don't know. No. The Winnie song?
2: Yeah, hey, so listen. No, this is for everybody. Gotta say, Jeremy, play the Winnie Win sound.
5: The Winnie Win.
2: No,
5: yeah.
2: Now you gotta say, Jeremy, play the Winnie Win sound.
5: Jeremy, play the Winnie Win sound.
2: Okay.
3: You did it! Yeah,
2: yeah, Maddie!
5: Woohoo! I did not think you were going to give that to me.
2: I didn't either. But I'm in a good mood today, Maddie.
3: Yay, Maddie!
5: Oh, I love that.
2: I love that for you. All right, well, you're going to go see that legend at Red Rocks, Hilary Duff.
5: Ah, I'm so excited.
2: Oh, we're excited for you. Make sure you take some selfies and send us some pictures, and we'll post them on our Facebook, all right?
5: Oh, absolutely.
2: Okay, and you're right. I do like you, and we could totally hang out.
3: Aw, yeah.
5: Yes, I knew it.
3: Yes.
2: Maddie, I'm going to put you on hold. We'll come back and tell you how to get those tickets. You have a super dupes day.
5: Awesome. Thank you so much.
2: Thank you, Maddie.
3: Bye, Maddie.
2: That's how we get it done.
3: So sweet, Jeremy.
2: Creating some smiles today with Fast Five each and every day, 7:30. Make sure you set that reminder in your phone with JKJ at Mix 100.

0: do me a solid today. Go give us a follow on the socials at
1: Jeremy Katie Josh.
0: All one word, and it's Katie, K-A-T-Y. At Jeremy Katie Josh on Facebook and Instagram. We post podcasts up there. We post fun stories. I know over the past few days we've been posting some pictures of our vacation, so you can kind of keep up to date with everything JKJ by following us on the socials. And we need to meet that quota of 10,000 new followers today. So,
2: dang.
0: Otherwise, our boss holds us on the ground. And
2: tickles us.
0: They used to call it the Zerbit. Remember the Zerbit? Where you go, you put your on your stomach.
2: Oh, you call it a raspberry.
0: Yeah. I think on the Cosby Show, they used to call it a Zerbit. Big Rob will do that to us if we don't get 10,000 followers today.
2: Oh, no.
0: So actually, on second thought, don't follow us.
2: Jeremy's into it. Goodness.
0: At Jeremy, Katie, Josh on the socials. Katie's got a story about feng shui.
2: Well, yeah, a Japanese feng shui master who talked about the mess in your house and how it's a map of where your life is stuck.
0: How does he know?
2: It was so fascinating.
0: Has he been in my house?
2: Well, it just, like, if your closet's messy, it means something. So that's kind of what it says. So an overflowing closet means old identities. It means that you're clinging to versions of yourself you've already outgrown. Releasing what no longer reflects who you are becoming is healing. That's the healing part of this story. So if your closet is overflowing, clean it out. You're going to feel better about yourself. What?
0: Can I give you the real world definition?
2: What?
0: Overflowing closet means you have company coming over.
2: Oh, and all your stuff's in the closet.
0: There, that's Jeremy's feng shui.
2: Is that yours? Why yours is overflowing?
0: You have company coming over and you throw everything into the closet.
2: Yeah, but that for me, I'm hanging on to outfits I had like as a senior because I'm like, I wore that and I still fit it, so I'm going to hang on to it. And a lot of people do that. A lot of people will hang on to things.
0: I can't poo-poo it. I have my starter jacket and stuff from middle school.
2: It's a part of your life that you don't want to let go of. How funny last night I was going through clothes, getting rid of things, and I got rid of so many things that I've had for decades now because I can still fit them, and that's a dumb reason to keep clothes.
0: Yeah.
2: That is a dumb reason.
0: Although everything, what do they call that, cyclical or whatever? Everything comes back around.
2: It does.
0: So your prom dress from the 90s might, you might want to wear it to something.
2: But to hang on to it for 20 years in hopes that it might come in handy a little later.
0: Oh, you didn't go to prom, did you?
2: It's not. I did. No, I went to prom. But I'm just saying, like, to keep things hoping that they'll come back in fashion is not a good enough reason to hang on to them. And it's not just your closet. How about your room? Your actual
0: my room's a mess right now.
2: Okay, mental mess. You are a mental mess, sir. You keep dragging old worries and emotional weight into tomorrow, made worse by brain rot and doom scrolling.
0: I don't do that.
2: Okay, but the hanging on to stuff. Like I think we can all agree. And so they're saying when you wake up, having your room clean is a really good start for your day.
0: They say you should immediately make your bed each and every day.
2: Every day.
0: It's like a military thing.
2: I do that every single day.
0: Good for you.
2: And it makes me feel so good.
0: I love that Nicole does that for us every single day.
2: Well, when you get out of bed, she's still in it. So there's a difference. You're not going to make the bed
0: when she makes the bed for
2: A scattered desk, a messy desk. Scattered focus.
0: Kind of, but again, they say people with scattered desks that are a mess are highly accomplished and highly intelligent people.
2: You can be, but nowadays when we're overwhelmed with information, they're saying a messy desk means too many ideas, too many tabs, too little commitment. Choose one path and give it everything you got. So I like that.
0: It just means you got too much junk mail.
2: It does. And I think just like
0: and kids' projects and kids' art that has come home from school that you feel guilty for throwing away.
2: Well, there's that too.
3: Yeah, is this different from being a parent or just living on your own?
2: Oh, I'm sure. Yeah, I'm sure if you have other people's stuff on your desk, that means that you're holding on to
0: I got their other people's problems all over my desk.
2: OPB. Exactly. We also have the broken objects. Do you hang on to things that are broken just because they mean something to you?
0: Just my heart.
2: No.
0: No, I don't think so. I don't have a broken heart. I'm just joking.
2: Well, they say if you do, those are things that you've tolerated for so long that you've just they become invisible. It's just part of your life. So don't hang on to broken things. Fix, replace, or get rid of it. That's going to help you out a lot in that. One more, the neglected kitchen. Scarcity and self-neglect is what they're calling that one.
3: Like if your fridge is empty or
2: something?
3: Your fridge
2: is, you have been surviving instead of nourishing yourself. So start treating yourself like someone who deserves more. That's what they're saying about if your kitchen is bare. You don't have food in the cabinets.
0: I deserve more, so I'm going to go grocery shopping?
2: You deserve Nutella. Okay. Stock up, homie.
0: Going to Costco. Yeah. Give me some Costco Nutella.
2: The big jar.
0: The feng shui master told me to do it. Sorry, Doc. I'm getting my feng shui on.

0: HD1 Denver. Jeremy, Kitty, and Josh in the morning. Mix 100.
1: All right, you guys, next.
0: Coming up with JKJ.
2: Yeah, in about 3 minutes and 8 seconds, I have a warning to all the Kia Telluride owners out there. I know it's a very popular SUV amongst families. There's a warning why you should be parking outside, and that's about 3 minutes and 2 seconds away here at Mix 100.

0: away from throwing open the phone lines and playing Katie Crush, our fun pop culture trivia game. So please remember to tune in and try to call in and try to play. We've got some more concert tickets to Red Rocks for you up for grabs right around 9 o'clock today with JKJ. And also in about, 20 minutes or so, we would encourage you guys to call in and sound off about what's going on in Katie's daughter's life. Because she's a grown adult who is acting like a child.
1: No, well, it's her generation. It's not just her,
0: that's what
1: Jeremy.
0: It is. Yeah. That's what it is. What is going on with the baby Nana? We'll tell you in about 20 minutes right here at Mix 100. I got a whole stack of stuff here. It's a little odds and ends segment. Like I said, the Kia Telluride owners.
1: Yeah, what's up with that?
0: There's so many of them.
1: Yeah, they're everywhere.
0: Everywhere.
1: That's like the most, the vehicle I see the most out there is probably the Kia Telluride.
0: I did an endorsement for Kia not too long ago, and the GM at the dealership was like, we cannot keep these things on the lot.
1: Yeah.
0: It's like, as soon as they come in, boom, they're gone. Well, anyway, this is kind of scary. So heads up to all the Kia Telluride owners. Roughly almost a half a billion of them have been recalled because there's a little switch, I guess, on the side of the seat that can get stuck. So the power seat motor can essentially overheat and catch your car on fire.
1: Oh, no.
0: Like, of all things to be worried about, your little boop, boop, boop,
1: yes,
0: boop, little back and forth thing on the seat. So they're encouraging people to get into a dealership. They do like a little fuse thing on there to try to fix it. But in the meantime, they are encouraging people that have Kia Tellurides to be parking their vehicles outside, you know, just in case it blows up or something.
1: Yeah. Oh, goodness. You said 500,000 people are dealing with that.
0: Well, 500,000,000. Check that. Yeah, 500,000.
1: I added a
0: zero on
1: there. That's a lot of people.
0: That's a lot of people.
1: Jeez.
0: Anyway, so check your Kia Telluride. Make sure that little motor's not sitting there going.
1: I know.
2: That is just going to press you up against the steering wheel.
1: I thought that too. Like, you'll never stop. You'll just keep going. Oh.
0: Story about ants this morning. If you see an ant in your kitchen, your first instinct is probably to squish it, right?
1: Mm-hmm, yeah.
0: Biology experts are saying don't squish ants in your house because it's going to make the problem worse. I didn't know this. When you squish an ant, it automatically releases pheromones that signal to other ants in the area or in the colony that there is distress somewhere. And what happens? All the other ants rush over to remove the body or to help that ant. And the next thing you know, you've got a swarm of ants in your house. It's kind of like if you're at the club at night, you know, there's a big girl dancing up on you. Guys release pheromones, their other buddies come over and save him.
1: Or vice versa, if you're a girl and some sweaty guy comes up.
0: End of the night, that big girl's on you and you're like, pheromones.
1: No, that goes both ways.
0: Where are my boys?
1: Just so you know.
0: Help me out. And they rush over and they carry you off. So anyway, you should just go put your aunt outside.
1: Put your aunt outside.
0: What are you laughing at, Josh?
2: I didn't think you'd say that.
0: What?
2: Nothing.
0: Get off me. And one final.
1: Have you had that problem so many times that was your example?
0: Oh, yeah.
1: Really?
0: You've been at the club at the end of the night. Yeah. You know, slim pickings.
1: Yeah.
0: Next thing you know, you got the big girl on you.
1: So, Jeremy.
2: Again, hate mail to
1: it works both ways.
0: I release the pheromones, and my boys come rushing over. Save him, and they lift me up and carry me up.
1: We have wing women, too, just so you know.
0: Yeah, you bet. all right, and then the final thing I have is the, how do you even say this? The cyclospora, is that how we're saying it?
1: Oh, goodness.
0: The lettuce turds, nationwide lettuce infection. They're saying it's the worst year on record for this type of infection from produce. Something like close to 5,000 infections already. The weird thing is 3,300 of these are coming out of Michigan.
1: Yeah, there's a lot.
0: What's going on in Michigan?
1: A lot is happening in Michigan.
0: Again, more evidence pointing to lettuce, any sort of green salad mixes. Luckily, no deaths have been reported.
1: Thank goodness, because it seems like it really makes you sick, though.
2: They're just pooping themselves.
0: Okay, so I was talking to Nick Nack about this last night. I was like, oh, what's the big deal? It sounds refreshing. She's like, apparently, if you look into this, like, it happens incredibly unexpectedly.
1: Oh, you have no notice.
0: All of a sudden, you'll be sitting there, and you're like, oh my God, I can't stop it. And you'll just release.
1: Could you imagine if we're just doing the show here and all of a sudden.
0: I know. She's like, what if it happens at work? I'm like, well, then your coworkers are going to know you on a whole different level,
1: exactly.
0: I guess.
1: We're already pretty close, but dang.
0: But it's like, it is so bad that your poor little sphincter cannot hold on and that dam will break. Like,
1: and it is like constant. That's what they're saying is it's just like you let things go. You didn't even know you still had in you. But the good news is here's the thing. This is a nationwide issue right now. So when they're talking about it, they're really talking about it in that dynamic. But Colorado, the Colorado Department of Public Health and Environment said the number of cases in Colorado this year is fairly typical.
0: Okay.
1: This is about how many cases we see every year because this is not a new thing. It happens all the time and it usually is caused by the fruit and vegetables that were contaminated by irrigation water tainted with feces. So it's not a new thing. It has happened before. And the bad foods, like you said, prepackaged lettuce and salad mixes, raspberry, cilantro, that kind of stuff. But there's things you can do to like combat it, even if you are really worried, even if you're like, no, Katie, I'm not eating those things, even if Colorado's not at risk. Well, they're saying like if you have a salad every day, instead have like a stir fry bowl or a bowl of soup.
0: Yeah.
1: Right. Because then you're still getting your veggies and everything, but in a different way.
2: You're
1: and you're cooking
2: it.
1: Them. Because that's the key. You have to cook your vegetables or make sure you're using frozen vegetables or fruit. So there's some things that you can do, but I think the wide scope of things is saying everyone is at risk. Where Colorado, we're still pretty safe with it. Still, I am not eating bag lettuce right now.
0: It is funny because most of this is coming from the lettuce issues. Okay, the main thing that you know. There's no lettuce in the produce section at stores right now, and fast food companies have pulled the lettuce. But I was reading the stats, and about I think it was like 60% of the cases are women.
1: Oh, no.
0: And I was like, that is spot on because all my wife eats is salads. Like, if we go out to dinner, she's getting a salad. Yeah. What do you want for dinner at home? I want a salad.
1: Same.
0: So it's all the ladies and the salads that you guys love. We're us guys over here just eating our cheeseburgers with bacon on it. Ain't nobody getting sick over here.
1: Yeah.
0: In fact, I feel great.
1: You and your cheeseburger.

0: and I'll write your name.
1: At some point on the show, I honestly would love to talk to somebody who's had these the lettuce diarrhea, and just to kind of hear like what they're going through, like a firsthand experience.
2: Yeah, well, I heard it's like antibiotics that will help you clear up, right? Like if you get prescribed antibiotics, you go to the doctor, it'll take care of it. But a lot of people aren't doing that. Like, because who thinks of antibiotics when you get, you know, those symptoms?
1: Yeah. Yeah, I mean, luckily nobody's died, but like I said yesterday, like, honestly, after vacation and eating out for like 10 days,
2: I know.
1: It sounds incredibly refreshing. But...
2: a lot of dairy, right, homie? Right?
1: Like, it's like starting fresh. Yeah. It's like a colon cleanse.
2: Clean slate.
3: It is.
1: It's a clean slate for
2: starting
1: sure.
2: Starting anew.
1: All right, we're going to get twang it up here for about 3 minutes and 40 seconds with a little Ella Langley. And then when we come back, we're going to talk about Baby Nana. Mm. I get to play my little Baby Nana theme song.
2: She loves that.
1: And talk about what she is collecting and what is all over the backseat of her car, which I find slightly ridiculous. We'll be diving into that. After Ella, here with JKJ at Mix 100.

0: Langley here. JKJ Mix 100. We got Katie Crush coming up at 9 today. And I'm going to sprinkle in a couple more giveaways, probably over the next hour or so, for National Give Something Away Day. Got a couple more things I can just give out for the heck of it.
1: Love that.
2: Why not?
0: So keep an ear out. We'll tell you when to call in. In the meantime, Katie started talking about Baby Nana yesterday and what she's collecting, and I guess this is a thing, huh?
1: Well, yeah. Well, here's the thing is Baby Nana has always loved stuffed animals. Like, even when she was a baby, the bigger the stuffed animal, the bigger the smile on her face. Like, she's always just been fascinated with them. All of them. Okay. Like, all of them. And so she got older and even, you know, moved out of the house and everything. She still asks for stuffed animals and all that stuff. And I was just like, is this ever going to end? Like, is this always going to be a thing for you? And now we have, like, the Labubus. And if you're familiar with the Jellycats, oh, gosh, I just spent a whole hour in a store in New York about Jellycats. But she's always kind of gravitated towards these things, the trendy little stuffed animals that people start buying. And then because everybody's buying them, I mean, those Labubus were up to, like, $80 sometimes, you know, like, super spendy. But I was kind of asking her about this yesterday. I was quizzing her, like, why do you buy them? Is it like the feeling of it when you purchase it?
0: Like, don't be offended, but why are you still collecting stuff?
1: Yeah, well, I just wanted to kind of get some of the backstory. Like, why is this something that still intrigues you in your early 20s?
0: Because I saw some pictures. You actually showed me some pictures yesterday of her standing in the store, like, holding her little stuffy.
1: Yeah.
0: And I was like, oh, that's adorable for her.
1: That's how you
0: said it. Is a grown woman?
1: That's
0: really cute.
1: But her and all of her friends do it. So that's where I was like, this isn't just something specific to her and like some kind of weird childhood she couldn't outgrow.
0: This is why nobody's dating and procreating.
1: It is like, but that's it. I asked her this specifically because, you know, this Gen Z, they're all about like talking to your inner child and not ignoring.
0: They don't grow up.
1: They don't grow up. Yeah. And that, like, you thought we were bad with Toys R Us. Like,
0: does she still wear diapers?
1: No. She's not wearing diapers.
0: She suck her thumb?
1: But they definitely.
3: My inner child is telling me to urinate my pants.
1: But they do embrace the childhood factor of life.
0: Gotcha.
1: And so it's
0: swing
1: like,
0: set.
1: They think it's a good thing that they don't grow up in that aspect. I mean, let's be honest. Baby Nana still has two jobs. She goes to school. I mean, she has a career. She has a podcast.
0: She's got to feed her stuffy
1: addiction.
0: She has
1: a boyfriend. She has friends. Like, she's a very well-rounded individual. And so this little stuffed animal thing, I was just like, again, I wanted to know more about it.
2: Is it just that she's a slave to trends? Being like, she loves the, what were those dumpling things
1: too?
2: Yes,
1: the dumpling,
2: like,
1: the glitter dumpling.
2: Not just
0: and the squishy butter.
1: Yes, the butter.
2: And it's not, so it's not
1: she
2: just like
1: it.
2: She. I think this generation sees all this stuff on TikTok or Instagram or whatever, and they're like, I need it instantly.
1: Yeah.
2: And that, to me, like, I see it with my sister, who's just a little bit older than your daughter. And it's like they see these things and instantly are like, we got to go to Five Below and get the dumplings. Or we gotta, like, and that's why they sell out so quickly.
1: It is. Yeah.
2: And it's just
0: God,
2: like, maybe
0: we got
2: to
0: come up with something
2: themselves.
0: We got to come up with something that all these weirdos love.
1: Yeah, that they'll
0: sell,
1: buy from us.
0: That they can buy from us,
1: yes,
0: right?
1: But that's the
2: so
1: thing
2: smart.
1: Is, I think not only is there that where they want to have the trendiest, latest thing that they see, but then you have the social media platforms. I mean, TikTok shop, they're like, we see you, here we come. Now they have everything that they need. So now they'll scroll and they'll see somebody's stuffed animal. And Baby Nana, she told me, she's like, one of the things that girls specifically like to do, they'll go buy the $30 keychain. I mean, this stuffed animal's the size of like a tennis ball, right? The size of a tennis ball is $35, but it comes on a keychain and they hang it from their purse. And then when they go get coffee and they take their Instagram post,
3: I love your keychain.
1: The keychain's in there,
3: bestie.
1: And that's part of it. People see it and they're like, oh my god, I love her keychain. And then
0: should
1: when
0: I start
1: you're
0: doing
1: seeing that on TikTok,
2: yes,
1: you
2: purse.
1: Can hit the TikTok shop button and buy that keychain
2: instantly.
1: Right there.
2: It's so easy.
0: Have you asked her how much money she spent on all this?
1: I'm
0: has she added all this up by chance?
1: I am so afraid to ask her how much money she has spent on stuff to animals.
0: This is not a good investment.
1: Like,
0: this reminds me of Beanie Babies.
1: I know.
0: The craze behind that, everybody had to have them.
1: Yes.
0: There was lines, and now, you know what, I've got a couple bins in my basement, and I don't know what to do with them.
1: Yes.
0: Because I feel guilty throwing them away.
1: And that's the thing, is that was before the day and age of the internet, so that was just word of mouth and TV and radio and
0: it's
1: stuff.
0: Gotta be like, way worse now.
1: Now, it is in your face all the time.
0: My daughter is into these, they're Douglas stuffed animals. Oh, have you seen the Douglas ones?
1: So expensive. Another thing.
0: And I'm even like, you're going into middle school. Is this something you're still... I guess it's fine then, because it's like her and her little girlfriends, they all search out these Douglas dogs. They're like collecting all the dogs.
1: Yeah.
0: But she's much younger than your daughter.
1: Well, she is. But again, like you're saying, you would think that it would kind of curb a little bit as she gets into middle school. And it doesn't. And that's where...
0: So weird.
1: Because I remember. Oh, so when
0: but you know what? Listen, I don't have room to talk because I collect He-Man action figures.
2: I was about to say,
0: like, I have an action figure collection.
1: You do. You do. And for me, though, like, I don't know if it's different for girls who, like, grew up and became adults in, like, the early 2000s. Because when I became an adult, all I wanted to do was be an adult. I didn't have stuffed animals and kitty things.
0: So
1: and,
0: the weird thing for me is that she puts all these in her car, too, like, all across her backseat.
1: She did. Until she got her window smashed out that one time.
0: You think somebody was on the lookout for stuffies?
1: No, the officer told her you shouldn't have things in your back seat, even if it's stuffed animals, because people think that they're valuable. So she stopped doing that.
3: Hey, Bobby.
1: But if it wasn't for her window
3: being
1: busted.
3: Down the street, we got a little, we got a Kia down there with a stuffed octopus in the back seat. You want to take it?
4: Yeah, let's do it.
1: The elusive octopus, you know. It's hard to come by.
3: You gotta steal that stuffy octopus and put it on the black market. We can make $20.
1: You sure can. So, but it is a thing, and I just want, like, other parents, call in and tell us if your, you know, kid is spending hundreds of dollars on stuffed animals in their early adult
0: years.
1: Yeah,
0: if you got a grown-ass adult in your life and they're collecting stuffies, we want
1: to
0: hear about
1: they're
0: it
1: They're not
0: sure.
1: going to the club anymore. They're not spending all their money on...
0: They're not drinking. They're not smoking.
1: Things. They're not,
0: they're not having promiscuous, unprotected relations.
1: No.
0: They're getting stuffies.
1: Playing with their jelly cats.
0: They're getting a different kind of stuffy is what they're getting. Phone lines are wide open. 303-691-1MIX. 303-691-1649. If you want to be a radio superstar with Jeremy.

0: We were just talking about KE's daughter, who's a grown woman who's collecting stuffed animals, and we just, you know, kind of laughing about that. A shout out to Mark, who just called in and said he had a buddy that was dating this woman, and they made their way back to her house. Mm-hmm. He's like, she had like 40 stuffed animals on the bed.
1: Oh.
0: And his buddy's like, was this a red flag?
1: See, that's a little different, maybe. Don't you think?
0: Well, Mark said she also had 4 cats, so.
2: That's 4 red flags right there.
1: That's not that.
0: 4 cats and 40 stuffed animals.
1: Those two things combined is what gets you? Is that what you're
0: maybe.
1: Saying? Because. Yes. Why don't we all pause?
0: Yes, that would have been a red flag. Although I like the way he ended it. He said, you know, my buddy wasn't really a catch either.
1: No.
0: He's like, some.

0: Maybe it was a match made in heaven. I don't know.
1: Yeah, he should have picked up on that then.
0: So funny. All right, guys, the fun's going to continue here in just a few minutes when we dive into our Mile High Hype, all the big stories of the day. We got a story about how filthy your hands are. We'll give you some details about a celebrity and the weird pants that he wears to work out. And how about the story about a cat shutting down a tunnel? We'll do that and more coming up with JKJ.
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33: Denver weather. Another warm day for Denver this afternoon with highs in the mid to upper 90s and sunny skies. Overnight lows in the mid 60s tonight. It'll be mostly clear and breezy. Highs back in the mid 90s for tomorrow and Friday with sunny skies. Going into the weekend, extra hot. Highs in the upper 90s with sunny skies. I'm Denver 7 meteorologist Stacey Donaldson.
34: Crash out west this morning. This report is sponsored by Mothers Against Drunk Driving. Westbound 70 at Fall River Road, that crash, that's in the right lane. We're backed up there. It's an extra 5-6 minutes on the drive on westbound 70. Here in the metro area, looking pretty good. Definitely busy. I-25 downtown at the Tech Center, just under 30 minutes. Pretty jammed on 270. Southbound 225 from Parker Road to Yosemite. And there's a wreck at Smoky Hill and Buckley. 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
3: A couple big things. Lenny Kravitz is in the news this morning because he did an interview for Men's Health where he talks about how he works out in his leather pants.
4: Yeah, he does.
3: Because he wants to train wearing things that he would wear in his concerts.
4: Yeah.
3: So he kind of feels comfortable and knows how he feels, I guess. So anyway, he's getting his lift on in leather pants, which seems a little slimy to me.
4: He has a saying that Denzel Washington told him, and that's trust the pants. So he doesn't weigh himself, and he gauges his weight and his fitness based on how these leather pants fit him. So
3: really?
4: I love it. I love so his whole mentality on it.
3: Trust the pants.
4: Trust the pants.
3: Friend.
4: I trust your pants.
5: What is
4: it,
5: Sisterhood of the Traveling Pants?
3: He came to me in a dream and said, trust pants. The pants. Anyway, dude looks solid.
4: Yeah, he does.
3: He looks really good. Mm. New study out from some doctors saying the three things that you absolutely need to wash your hands after touching. Touch screens, including like pin pads, ATMs, the tablets at restaurants or coffee shops, wash your hands immediately. Grocery cart handles, wash your hands immediately. And your phone. Because think about all the places your phone goes.
4: Yeah.
3: After you're done touching it. Wash your hands.
4: And let's be honest, everyone reads these things in the bathroom, right? That right there should tell us, wash your phone.
3: Wash. It's covered in fecal. And the fourth on the list, honorable mention, my mother-in-law.
4: Oh!
3: Wash your hands.
4: Wash your hands.
3: What you got, Katie?
4: Okay, so we've heard a lot about bears being spotted this year. Like, it's a crazy upticking of bears. But this story comes from Arvada, where Lucas and his dog Sully were hanging out. And Sully just starts barking and goes out into the backyard. Lucas peeks and sees a bear sitting on his patio, a huge bear. And Sully's out there just hanging out with them, too. They look like homies. And so Lucas took a picture, and it is hilarious. First of all, check out Sully's face. You can see this picture on our Instagram stories at Jeremy, Katie, Josh. That dog is not having it. He's just like trying to ignore this massive bear.
5: Are you seeing what I'm seeing?
4: It is the funniest picture. But again, be bear aware out there because they are out and about, and a lot of them, record-breaking numbers, in fact. So there you go. A Bass Pro Shop opening. It's 6th Colorado location.
3: I like to go to there.
4: I knew you'd love this story, Jeremy. A new 130,000 square foot outdoor world store in Loveland. A ribbon cutting ceremony and live music's going to take place a week from today. It's right off I-25 and Crossroads Boulevard, so up in the northern Colorado area.
3: I hope instead of scissors for the ribbon cutting, they have a guy way out in the distance with like a bow and arrow and then it goes through it, right?
4: That's totally fitting.
3: What else could they do?
4: They
3: like a hatchet?
4: Do that. Absolutely.
3: Or an ATV?
4: Kind of out. No, you need to take a hatchet and throw it.
3: That'd be good.
4: Cut it. That's how you do it.
3: Or just roll up with a shotgun and
4: whatever you
3: blow the doors open.
4: We need a high level ribbon cutting for the ceremony, Bass Pro Shops, just so you know. That's going to be opening up a week from today. Nice. And then one more story?
3: Sure, real quick.
4: Okay. Abby Hagstrom, her and her family were driving from Steamboat Springs, and their little kitty named Bones got out of the vehicle, but they didn't know where. They didn't notice she was missing until they got to Denver, but they had an air tag on her. So they found where she was. It was right by Eisenhower Tunnel, and they had Summit County rescuers go up there and get her. They closed down Eisenhower Tunnel
3: for a cat
4: to save this kitty, and thankfully, little Bones is just fine. She walked right up to the rescuers, actually.
3: Help me, please.
4: No, they're like, I've been waiting for you. Where have you been? I've been waiting for you to rescue me. That's what a cat would say.
3: Yeah.
4: Thank goodness that cat's okay, but I just love that Colorado will shut down the busiest tunnel to save our pets.
3: Pretty wild.
4: Colorado. There you go. There's your Mile High Hype.
3: I have one more thing for you. Today is National Give Something Away Day.
4: Yay!
3: And we did a little something earlier. I want to give another pair of passes away to this Fork Cancer event Katie's hosting. We've all been to it. It's a fantastic event.
4: Absolutely.
3: Really, really quick. Tell us about it.
4: Okay. Yeah, it's going to be at Mile High Station tomorrow night. And it really is just an amazing night full of reasons that you want to support their cause. American Cancer Society's out there, but there's so much food. food. There's so much food that you get to taste and sample and go back for as much as you want. So you will be full. There's drinks galore and there's puppies.
3: Oh.
4: This night is so much fun. And yeah, we're giving away a pair of tickets. So come hang out.
3: Yeah, it's a fun night out. It's all you can eat. I believe it was all you can drink, right?
4: Yeah.
3: It's an excuse to get dressed up, support a great cause, get out there and meet Katie, and just have a night out on us. So I'm going to give away a pair of tickets right now to caller 10, 303-691-1MIX, 303-691-1649 for National Give Something Away Day today.
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28: 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Crash westbound 70 at Fall River Road. Near exit 238, right lane blocked. 5 extra minutes on the drive. At a wreck on C-470, eastbound C-470 right near University. That is in the right lane. And delays trying to get to DIA. The problem is police activity inbound Penny at E-470. Nearly a 15-minute backup. 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

0: 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It is pop culture trivia. I'll give you and Katie the same five questions. Best out of five wins. Ties go to Katie because she made up the rules and she's a big diva. But if you know a lot about stuff, 303-691-1649. What are we playing for if they do in fact crush you?
1: You'll be in the arms of Sarah McLachlan at Red Rocks Tuesday, July 28th if you win.
0: Yeah, that's going to be a good concert.
1: It's going to be a great show.
0: God,
1: yeah.
0: She's iconic.
1: I know. So many good songs.
0: Yeah, so best out of five. Ties go to Katie. Unless I'm in a really good mood. I'm going to let you know, I've been in a good mood all day.
1: You really have. You've been surprising me with your love today.
0: We'll see what happens. So 303-691-1649 if you'd like to play Katie Crush. And it's just about 3 minutes and 20 seconds away. Stick around.

0: crush?
1: Ooh, that is the big question. Can you do it? Up for the challenge is Mindy. Hi, Mindy.
2: Hello.
1: Hello. You're all giggly.
2: I'm so excited.
0: Yay!
1: Good. Well, we're excited to have you. Why don't you tell us a little bit about yourself?
2: Well, I'm a native of Colorado. I'm a student information system support analyst.
1: Ooh, fancy.
2: For higher education. And I have two dogs, two cats, and I have a daughter who's in nursing school, and she is amazing.
0: Aww.
2: She is my world.
1: Aww.
0: My daughter's my world, too, so I feel that, Mindy.
1: Katie's daughter is my world, too.
0: You know, she's very special.
2: Wait, Jeremy. Your daughter is going to be your world.
1: Oh, she already is.
0: Yes.
2: I know, but it's just when they get older, I mean, it's just amazing just watching them grow into an adult. And
1: We all have goosebumps, Mindy. And we're all tearing up, Mindy.
0: I'll call her right after the show. I love you.
1: Yeah. I'm going to call Katie's daughter, too, and tell her I love her. Mindy, where'd you go to high school?
2: Overland.
1: Oh, you're an Overland girl.
2: A-town.
1: All right. Good for you.
0: I love that.
1: Mindy, here's what's going to happen. I'm going to give you and Katie the same five questions. Best out of five wins. Ties go to Katie because she made up the rules.
0: Uh-huh.
1: And every now and then, if I'm in a good mood, I still hand out the prize.
0: Yeah.
1: Did you just squeal, or was that a toot?
2: I did. I squealed.
1: Okay. It was not a toot. All right. No. Mindy, I need you to tell Katie to get the heck out of the studio.
2: Katie, will you please exit the studio immediately?
0: I sure will. You got it,
1: girl.
0: Get
1: out of here.
2: Good luck. Thank
1: All right,
2: you.
1: So she does go in that room where she can't hear anything, and I come up with the question so there's no cheating. And then we'll find out if you're right or wrong once we bring her back. Let's get it on.
2: Okay.
1: Please tell me, who sings the song Watermelon Sugar and, oddly enough, is also allergic to watermelon?
2: Oh, my gosh. Oh, my gosh. Oh, my gosh. Oh, my gosh. He's that one guy from that boy band.
1: That one guy. Who is he?
2: Oh, my gosh. And he used to date that one gal, Olivia something. Oh.
1: I need an answer, Mindy. No
2: Rick
1: cheating.
2: Springfield.
1: Did you just say Rick Springfield?
3: What?
2: I did, because I can't remember the guy's name.
1: All right, here's your second question.
2: It's my first love, though.
1: Rick Springfield is? Okay.
2: Yes.
1: Name one of the celebrities involved in the college admissions cheating scandal of 2019.
2: Oh, crap. darn. Oh, my gosh. I can picture them. One of them was on Desperate Housewives.
1: Would you like to say Rick Springfield?
2: No, because it was a female.
1: There's two ladies. Know. Which one? Come on.
2: Yep. I can't cheat, though. Felicity something. Felicity something, right? Right?
1: Is that going to be your answer? Felicity something?
2: Yes.
1: All right, I'll put you down for Felicity something. What were the... Well, there's three of them. I might change the wording on this one. You can give me one. There were three kids in the movie The Incredibles. Give me the names. Give me the name of one of them.
2: There's three kids in The Incredibles?
1: Mm-hmm.
2: There's Violet... Dashel.
1: Okay.
2: Three kids.
1: All right. Sorry, you only needed to name one.
2: Yeah, I know. But and the cute little fireball guy.
1: All right. I'll put you down for Violet and Dash, and the fireball guy. Fourth question: what family location can you find the smells of warm cookies, popcorns, or fresh bread being pumped into the air? Even when nothing is being baked, what location? Family location.
2: Gosh. Family. Disneyland.
1: I'll put you down for Disney. And your fifth.
2: Not Prairie Farm. I don't know.
1: You're so confused. I'll give you. Let me give you your last question before you pass out. I feel like you're going to hyperventilate.
2: No, I'm not.
1: Please tell me, what company makes the Cybertruck?
2: Tesla.
1: Tesla. All right. And we're going to bring Katie back in. I'm waving her in. There's a little window. Hi.
3: Hi.
1: Hi.
0: Guess who's back?
1: Guess who's back?
3: Hi.
1: Back again.
0: Katie's
1: back.
0: Yes.
1: Tell a friend. All right, you ready?
0: I'm ready.
1: All right. Who sings Watermelon Sugar and, oddly enough, is also allergic to watermelon?
0: Harry Styles is allergic to watermelon? I didn't know that. Yep. I had no idea.
2: That's what I wanted to say.
1: But instead she said Rick Springfield.
0: Oh.
2: That was my go-to.
1: What is this, the oldie station?
0: I just saw a picture of him, though. Man, does he look good.
1: Okay, whoa. Settle down.
0: Settle down. Sorry, he does. He's like 67. He's got a 12-pack.
1: Settle down. Mm-hmm.
0: Okay.
1: Okay.
0: Second question. Sorry.
1: All right, name one of the celebrities involved in the college admissions cheating scandal of 2019.
0: Oh, Aunt Becky, right? Can I say Aunt Becky? Will you take Aunt Becky as an answer? Ah, what's her name? Lori Loughlin. That's who it is. Yes. Yes.
1: Mindy, you said Felicity something.
0: Oh, Felicity Huffman was also
1: but it was Felicity
0: part of it.
1: Huffman, and I'm in the guy. That's I am good. In a good mood, so I'll give you that one.
0: Yes, Mindy, get it.
1: Okay. I'll get you some. Katie, give me one name out of the three. The three kids' names in the movie The Incredibles. I only need one of the kids. Name one of them.
0: Oh. The baby? What's the baby's name? There's a baby. Like the baby is fast, right?
1: Did you just want to say fast baby?
0: Ah, fast baby.
1: No, that was Jack. But there was also Violet and Dash, which is what Mindy said.
0: Hey. Mindy, you got that one. Hey.
1: Katie, what family location can you find the smells of warm cookies, popcorn, and fresh bread being pumped into the air even when nothing is being baked?
0: Subway?
2: That's clearly
1: not it.
2: Wait.
1: No, you already said it. No. Mindy, what did you say?
2: I said Disneyland.
1: Hey.
2: Oh,
0: D?
1: You got it. Yeah, especially Main Street Disneyland. They just pump smells into the air.
0: Really?
1: Yeah.
0: Oh, man.
1: It's kind of fun. All right. Final question for you, Katie Cat. What company makes the Cybertruck?
0: Tesla. I'm sure Subway puts cookies in there, too.
4: Yeah, when they make them.
1: They actually make them, though. Mindy said Cybertruck. Okay, we got... Oh, Katie, you only got two today.
0: No, I didn't. No, I got more. Count again.
1: Try again. No, let me count again. One, two. Mindy, you got four. You officially crushed Katie today.
2: Sorry, Katie, but yay!
1: Yay! Ah, she's fine.
0: Sorry, this is awesome.
1: She'll get over it. Don't worry about it.
0: I just really stunk today.
1: Man. Yeah, you did really bad.
0: Stunk it up.
1: Mindy, I'm impressed.
0: Yeah, me too.
2: Thank you.
0: That was really good. Really good. You really know your good. Pop culture.
2: Wow.
1: You're so delightful. We're going to make this a podcast, too, so you can download it and share it with your friends and family, all right?
2: Okay. That'll be awesome.
0: Hey, you made my day, Mindy.
1: I like you, Mindy.
0: You're fun.
1: I like you. You can call whenever you want, okay?
2: Okay.
1: I'm going to put you on hold. We'll come back and tell you how to get those tickets to Red Rocks.
2: All right. Thank you.
0: Bye, Mindy. Tell you what, Jared. Never felt so good to be crushed, you know?
1: Yeah, she was a sweetheart.
0: She's good time.
1: Absolutely sweetheart. Here's the thing. Today is National Give Something Away Day today. She won.
0: She did,
1: If she had lost, I was going to give it to her anyway, But because she won, I have an extra pair of Sarah McLachlan tickets to Red Rocks.
0: McLachlan? Yeah.
1: Sarah McLachlan tickets. And I'm feeling generous right now for National Give Something Away Day. So caller 10 right now. I'll give you these extra pair of tickets. 303-691-1-MIX. 303-691-1649. Good luck, and we'll play Katie Crush again tomorrow morning, 9 o'clock with JKJ.
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7: Denver weather. Another warm day for Denver this afternoon with highs in the mid to upper 90s and sunny skies. Overnight lows in the mid 60s tonight. It'll be mostly clear and breezy. Highs back in the mid 90s for tomorrow and Friday with sunny skies. Going into the weekend, extra hot. Highs in the upper 90s with sunny skies. I'm Denver 7 meteorologist Stacy Donaldson.
8: Well, we had this crash late in our drive, eastbound C-470 right at University. This report sponsored by Staples. It's going to be the left shoulder in the HOV lane that's going to be blocked up in there. So you want to keep to those right lanes. Our backup stretch to Kendrick Castillo, and that's going to add about 15 extra minutes on that drive there along Highlands Ranch. Rest of our highways finally starting to loosen up. It's been a busy morning out here just in terms of traffic jams. Still seeing delays westbound I-70 from Holly to Brighton, the southbound I-25 passing downtown. It's the most wonderful time of the year at Staples. They've got back-to-school supplies as low as 25 cents, up to 40% off select tech, and more at staples.com/back-to-school. 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

0: dip our toe into the world of sports every now and then here at Mix 100. I got a couple sports stories before I toss it over to Joshy Boy. This little jerk finally broke my record. Coming out of Bowling Green, Kentucky, a young boy has claimed a Guinness World Record title after completing a hopscotch course in under 50 seconds. He finally beat my record. It's been on the books for years. Daxton Hunter, age 9.
1: That jerk.
0: Drew and finished a numbered 10-square hopscotch course in 48 seconds, earning him the record.
1: That's pretty impressive.
0: What a punk.
1: I mean,
0: man. I've been riding high on that record for probably 25 years.
2: Well, some were saying it couldn't be beat.
1: Yeah.
0: Damn it, Daxton Hunter, with your awesome name.
1: I know.
3: Daxton. That sounds like the name you make up. Yeah. Like Daxton, Paxton, and Jackson.

0: Yeah, right. So anyway, there's your first sports story. The second one is a local one. Miles, the official mascot of the Denver Broncos, is a finalist for the Mascot Hall of Fame, class of 2026. Fan voting is open online if you'd like to go vote for him. He's up against 10 other mascots. You've got to go to the Mascot Hall of Fame website if you're dying to do this. Or you can hop on your socials, because Miles will get bonus votes if you comment. Here's the quote you have to put: I vote for at 5280 Miles. I vote for at 5280 Miles on the Mascot Hall of Fame Instagram page.
1: Go
0: Should
1: Miles.
0: We do it?
1: Yes.
0: Sure.
1: Why not? Love to some local mascot.
0: He's fine.
1: He's no Rocky. I love Rocky. I've been engaged to Rocky before, so
0: yeah. Rocky's
1: big
0: like
1: fan.
0: Rocky's the best. Miles is a solid second.
1: Yeah. Yeah. Yeah. Yeah.
0: You know who ain't getting no votes?
1: Ew.
0: Dinger.
2: Oh,
0: Dinger's dumb. Dinger doesn't do anything.
1: Dinger's the
0: Dinger
1: best
0: does
1: dinosaur
0: nothing.
1: Ever. But
0: what does he do with the games? He just dump.
2: He's kind of a big mascot,
1: he
2: so
1: is.
2: It's hard.
0: He doesn't
2: to
0: do anything.
1: And
2: you're
1: he's
2: right.
1: kind of like chubby he's almost.
0: No
1: if you will,
0: special
1: right?
0: skills. So like a lot of our interns here, no special
1: well,
0: skills.
1: Hey.
0: Zero skills.
2: Dinger.
1: I know. Dinger's a good mascot.
0: Miles will get up on the top and wave his little flag.
2: I'm not saying he's better. Miles
1: I
2: is
1: know,
2: better.
0: Rocky
2: like
0: does the backwards ball thing.
1: Yes. Yeah.
0: Dinger,
2: you're right.
0: Dinger, you'll find Dinger next to you at the urinal at the Rockies game, and he probably peeks. He peeks over. He's a peeker.
1: Oh,
0: ain't nobody
1: Dinger.
0: Voting for Dinger.
1: Poor Dinger.
3: What else is going on, Josh?
2: Well, they're calling it Holland Snubs Holland. Tom Holland was on The Tonight Show the other day talking about how he's been watching the World Cup just like all of us, and he really fell in love with Erling Haaland, the Norway soccer player. And he was like, I like this guy so much, I want to slide in his DMs and see if we can hang out just as buddies. And he was snubbed.
4: You DM'd Erling Haaland, and he didn't respond to you.
5: Yeah. That is exactly the type of humbling experience that is important for actors.
4: Yeah.
5: You know,
4: once
5: like, I'll text him, I'll take him to dinner. Not even a response. Not an excuse. Not, I'm busy tonight. I'm playing football. Nada.
4: Nothing.
2: I love seeing this because it shows that, yes, even though he's probably one of the biggest stars in the world right now, he's got two massive movies coming out this month alone. He wants to shoot his shot in the DMs as well, and he got shut down. I like seeing some stars get humbled. They're humans just like us,
1: and
2: right?
1: His accent makes it
0: and
1: so
0: wait,
1: much more
0: he's
1: fun.
0: British?
1: Yeah.
2: You didn't know that?
1: Absolutely. And I love
0: so
1: it.
0: So out of the loop.
1: His, like,
0: Spider-Man just doesn't talk like that at all.
1: No,
2: well, no, it's called acting.
1: Yeah, he does a great American accent.
2: He does.
1: But I could listen to him all day. And now I get it, Zendaya. I get
2: yeah.
1: it.
2: How would it be if Spider-Man
1: Hello,
2: did
1: love.
2: Have a British accent?
1: Hello.
0: Wouldn't it be wild if Dinger had a British accent?
1: Oh, I see. Then I'd vote for him, Jer.
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22: 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There's this accident eastbound C-470 at University that has the express lane, the HOV to the far left, blocked up right now. So keep to the main line. We're seeing the backups now that stretch past Broadway. And like I said, about 10 extra minutes on that drive. They're going to be in there for a minute until they can get those cars towed out. Other than that, we're starting to clear out around town. They're still slowing southbound I-25 about I-70 to Spear. 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

0: Well, that's it. We got to get out of here and plan tomorrow's show. But in the meantime, you can enjoy some more tunes. We're in the middle of 60 minutes of commercial-free music right now. I got some Bruno Mars coming up, Lady Gaga, Benson Boone. So keep Mix 100 on there at the office. And I should also remind you that, speaking of offices, we're doing our JKJ Slice Slice Baby, where we are visiting various offices throughout the state all summer long, thanking you guys for listening to this morning show. Katie, how do people get signed up for that?
1: Oh, you just go to mix100.com and click on that JKJ Slice Slice Baby link. Tell us your name, where you work, and why you and your coworkers deserve a pizza party with JKJ. So go get it done. We just stopped by the CASA offices yesterday.
0: Tell everyone what CASA stands for.
1: That is the
0: Read your t-shirt.
1: Court-appointed special
0: advocate.
1: I know CASA, I worked with them over on the Western Slope with CASA of Mesa County, and they do so many good things. I mean, specifically for children, which they hold a special place in my heart. But it was so good to meet Melissa and Tony Ann.
0: The entire
1: and everybody
0: crew.
1: Who worked out there.
0: It was a great visit yesterday.
1: Such a good visit. They had a sign printed out with our pictures.
0: They had our picture there. I went home and told Nicole about that agency because I didn't know much about it. I started tearing up.
1: I was like,
0: what a rewarding place to work.
1: And they are all so passionate about it, and that's what it was. So we can't wait to work with them more in the future, but that's what it is. You get signed up for JKJ Slice Slice Baby, and then we get to meet you and create connections.
0: Yeah.
1: And it just gets everything started. So go get signed up. Mix100.com.
0: 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All right, Josh, what'd you learn today?
2: I just learned today how terrified of cyclosporiasis or whatever Katie is. Katie is truly about to,
0: the diarrhea.
2: It's the explosive diarrhea from the lettuce, and Katie's convincing herself that she's gonna randomly get it. And it's just so funny because I hope one day I see you just sprint out of the room, and both Jeremy and I will know why.
1: Exactly.
2: That's all.
1: At least you had a little heads up.
0: Exactly.
1: I told you first.
2: Bottoms up.
1: Yes.
0: What'd you learn, Katie?
1: I learned it's completely okay that my adult daughter collects stuffed animals.
0: Oh, baby. Yes! Nana.
1: Everybody does it. Everybody's doing
0: sure.
1: it. And she's completely normal.
0: Sure.
1: So yay.
0: Yeah, you bet. I learned if you want some awesome abs like Lenny Kravitz, you got to work out in leather pants. That is the key.
1: Yeah.
0: What does all this mean? Well, you missed parts of the show, so go download the podcast, mix100.com, click the podcast link, or just search Jeremy, Katie, Josh, where you find your favorite pods. Big Rob is coming up next. He also goes commercial free right around 11:30, so have some fun with that guy. Other than that, we're going to bounce. Have a super dupes day. We're Jeremy, Katie, and Josh, and we'll be back bright and early tomorrow morning here at Mix 100.
1: See ya.

final is what they're saying. Final Fast and the Furious movie is coming out. Is it next summer now? Summer of 2027? I'm going to be excited for it. I love the Fast movies. It's Mix 100. It's

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Hotel Transylvania movies. You'll be excited. The next edition, it's going to be the fifth one, coming out next October of 2027. No word on if Adam Sandler is going to return to the movie, because he didn't do the last one, and it really

This month, the Backstreet Boys return to Vegas for their residency at the Sphere. It was done last year, but they're doing a few more dates this month and next month. We should get some tickets and go, huh?

Madrid with Big Rob. You want to go see The Head and the Heart tomorrow night at Red Rocks? 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

0: out thanks to our friends in Mr. Rooter Plumbing. Who's this?
1: This is Suzanne.
0: Where are you calling from, Suzanne?
1: Arvada.
0: So, do you got plans for tomorrow night?
1: I do not.
0: You got plans now because you're going to the Head and the Heart of Red Rocks.
1: Woohoo!
0: What was your last show at Red Rocks? When's the last time you went?
1: Actually, I've never been since we moved out here.
0: Oh, my goodness. Where did you move from?
1: Northwest Indiana.
0: Okay. More fun in Colorado, or do you miss home?
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0: episode of Big Rob on the Radio when we had Ed Sheeran at Empower Filter Mile High. Until that night, I had forgotten that he had actually written this song for Benny Blanco that Khalid and Halsey sang. 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

Blanco. Half my office is watching the World Cup game right now. Argentina versus England. The game just ended. Argentina, they won it. Picking out England from the World Cup. Ah, soccer. 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

0: and some dude barefooted King Supers like it's Coachella.
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1: 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The cast of the new movie, The Odyssey, are still doing their world tour of movie premieres, it seems. And Zendaya, killing the fashion game. Her stylist, Law Roach, has made quite a name for himself dressing her. And he ain't slowing down because these looks for this string of promos are incredible. Literal works of art. And just when you think she can't top her last look, she does it again. The cast is in New York right now, and the movie releases this Friday. And Timothy Chalamet better watch himself if he wants to stay with his girlfriend, Kylie Jenner. Timmy was hanging out with the Dallas Cowboy cheerleaders, and he was like a kid in the candy shop. All smiles, hugs all around, literally fangirling. He was very close to drooling, I swear. And just when Jennifer Lopez thought she was gonna sell her house, the buyer backed out. J-Lo has been trying to sell this house for over 2 years. She slashed the price many times, and even during her divorce with Ben Affleck, he was tired of this whole fiasco, and he gave her his portion of the house to deal with. So she did have a potential buyer paying $50 million for this mansion, but they just dropped out last minute, leaving her back at square one. I'm Nina Blanco. That is your Celebrity Quickie. Hang tight. We're going 90 minutes commercial-free next on Mix 100.
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4: 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Driving out to Aurora, has some heavy traffic. There's a car stalled eastbound 70 right near Havana that is blocking the center lane. Commerce City Drive, that's a stall westbound 270 near Vasquez. Quote is shoulder, that drive from I-70 to Vasquez, take you about 10 minutes. 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

expectancy for women is 81. So while 40 is still technically middle age, the mentality around it is changing because more people are starting new things at 40 rather than winding down. So here's your reminder. It's never too late to try something new. Just don't hurt yourself because, you know, those knees don't work like they used to.

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We're in the middle of your all-access summer, and I do have another pair of tickets to give away to Glowtopia at Elitch Gardens. It's the adult water park night at Elitch Gardens this Friday. Those tickets are going to be given away in less than 10 minutes. Don't go anywhere. Keep it with Mix 100.

Denver's Best Music Mix 100. We got another chance for you to win tickets to Elitch Gardens Glowtopia this Friday right now. This is a 21 and up event. If you don't know what this is, let me put you on it. This is a water park after dark. They got live DJs, drinks, foam cannon, water attractions, and those nonstop summer vibes we're all chasing. Caller 50 is getting a pair of tickets to go this Friday. Reminder, this is a 21 and up event. So, only if you're grown, call me right now. 303-691-1MIX. Caller 50 is my winner at 303-691-1649. Good luck.

0: Congratulations, you're my 50th caller.
1: Yes.
0: Come on, Kelsey, give me a little bit more than that.
1: Woohoo!
0: There you go. All right, Kelsey, you're the 50th caller, so you are getting a pair of tickets to go to Glowtopia Adult Night at Elitch Gardens this Friday. You're over 21, though, right?
1: Yes.
0: And it's Friday. It's the weekend. We're gonna get the drinks flowing. You know what I'm saying?
1: Yes.
0: Yes. And Kelsey, tell me what station is hooking it up for your all-access summer.
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0: 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What are your targeted ads looking like these days?
1: Oh, man, it's all baby stuff because we got a baby on the way.
0: Oh, well, you're doing your research. Yep. You're buying all
1: things. All the things, nonstop. Used to be all sports. Now it's all babies.

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Kix 100. I'm Nina Blanco, and the other day I saw an ant in the middle of my living room and I did squish it. But I was today years old when I learned I'm not supposed to do that because ants will send a distress signal calling for more ants to come and remove the body. So the best thing to do is put it outside. Sorry,

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We got your 5 at 5, where I have tickets to give away to see Darius Rucker at Red Rocks. And it is part of your all-access summer brought to you by Mr. Rooter. But before that, we got to hear Zara Larsson. I love this song so much. Midnight Sun on

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3: 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Trouble on I-25. There's a new crash. Southbound I-25 right near 84th Avenue. That is blocking the right lane. Northbound I-25 backed up in the tech center. Crash approaching 225. Right lane blocked. Now be a 15-minute delay. Crash out of Aurora. It's westbound 70 before Peoria. That's in the right lane. Feeling stuck? Think bigger. 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
1: Nicole in Highlands Ranch calling in to play the 5 at 5. Ready for the first question?
2: Oh, I think so.
1: Okay. This one's a little easy because you have two options. Which weighs more, the human heart or the human brain?
2: The brain.
1: The human brain is correct. Your second question. What color is a giraffe's tongue?
2: Oh, it's purple.
1: It is purple. All right, your third question. What is the name of the worldwide championship game currently going on for football?
2: Oh, the FIFA World Cup.
1: It is the World Cup, and I was hoping that question wasn't too confusing because Americans call it soccer, not football, but you got it.
2: Yeah, but I knew that one, so it's okay.
1: Good. She's paying attention. We love it. All right, your fourth question. Which continent is known as the land down under?
2: Australia.
1: Australia's right. And your final question. What kind of animal is Abu in the movie Aladdin?
2: He's a monkey.
1: Yes, and you're my winner for the 5 at 5.
2: Yay, thank you.
1: You're welcome. So you're going to go see Darius Rucker next Saturday, July 25th at Red Rocks.
2: Oh, you're amazing. Thank you.
1: Of course, Nicole. And tell me what station is hooking it up.
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3: 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Northbound I-25 backed up in the tech center. Crash on northbound I-25 before 225 in the right lane. A stalled northbound I-25 at 6th Avenue in the center lane. And southbound I-25, there's a crash at 84th Avenue. One of the problems, a wreck eastbound 36th near 104th Church Ranch. Questions about youth high school sports? 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

0: company came out that says most people are in zero group chats? That seems weird. Nikki in Broomfield, how many group chats are you in?
1: Ooh, probably about eight.
0: Eight. Ooh, you're popular. And be honest, how many of them are muted notifications?
1: Ooh, like half?
0: Yeah, that sounds about right. Because when you're busy not paying attention and you look at your phone with 100 notifications, that is not the vibe.
1: Yes, for sure. Agreed.

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0: 6100 Danielle in Littleton. 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
0: Okay, like family and your besties?
1: Actually, three. 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I have one with my family, two with besties.
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